0: and American in Paris by George Gershwin, the New York Philharmonic was conducted by Gustavo Dudamel. In September 2026, Mr. Dudamel will become the orchestra's new music director.
1: One never knows if you're well prepared for such a complex and fascinating piece. And one has also a sense of relief afterwards that it works. Not only that it works, but it's also a wonderful piece and of a great composer. And

My Lord Chamberlain, His Galliard by John Doland. 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Here's one of the many sonatas by a pupil of Domenico Scarlatti. His name is Padre Antonio Soler. Peter Jan Belder plays it.

The Amadeus Guitar Duo, with music for two guitars by Mario Castelnuovo Tedesco, he is Sonatina Canonica, opus 196 by this very prolific composer. It's 20 minutes before 7 o'clock, and this is classical WFMT. For 75 years, WFMT has championed the power of music. As our fall membership drive approaches, we invite you to celebrate this milestone year by giving today. 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Here's a piano concerto by Karl Reinecke, not terribly well known to most listeners, but he was quite influential during the 19th century. He studied with Mendelssohn, Schumann, and Liszt, and he went on to teach such students as Grieg, Janacek, and Albéniz when he was teaching at the Leipzig Conservatory. This is the finale of his third piano concerto. He wrote four for the instrument, which he played himself. And the finale of the third concerto features in this performance pianist Simon Callahan.

The Prelude and Coronation music from William Walton's score to the 1955 film adaptation of Shakespeare's play Richard III, starring and directed by Sir Laurence Olivier. Sir Neville Mariner conducted the Academy of St. Martin in the Fields there. And that was Carl's Almanac for this Friday morning, brought to you on Classical WFMT. Today's music on Classical WFMT comes from the Richard and Mary L. Gray Music Library. It's 19 minutes before 8. I'm Jan Weller with you until 10 here on Classical WFMT. And here's a change of pace as we hear music of Peter Schickele. This is his Serenade for Three, played by the Orion Ensemble.

Baritone John Cameron with that famous patter song from The Pirates of Penzance by Gilbert and Sullivan. He was joined by the Pro Arte Orchestra under Malcolm Sargent in I Am the Very Model of a Modern Major General. Gilbert and Sullivan's Princess Ida is being presented by the Savoyers in Evanston this weekend and next, and you can check out their website, savoyers.org. It's nearly 10 o'clock. 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Hope you have a great weekend, and I'll be back with you on Monday. Lisa Flynn is in now to take you through the next few hours of music here on Classical WFMT, beginning with some Beethoven. These are his cock-a-doo variations, as they're called. A piece for piano trio based on a song, an aria, from a comic opera by Wenzel Müller called The Sisters from Prague. The aria is Ich bin der Schneider Kakadu. I am Kakadu the Tailor. Here is the Lobkowitz Trio performing Beethoven's Kakadu Variations.

tutta notte danzerà. Mamma mia, già la luna è mezzo mare. Mamma mia, già la luna si salterà. Fringhe, fringhe, fringhe, fringhe, fringhe, fringhe, mamma mia, si salterà. Fringhe, fringhe, fringhe, fringhe, fringhe.